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0: 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At the
1: .435, you advise the automatic crash notification.
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1: 10-4.
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1: First of Reissue, Robert Edward Adam, John Union Lincoln. Last of Mugunger, Mary Ocean Sean, Union Mary David Edward Robert. Date of birth, year 9/07/1978, male through Maryland.
0: Stand by.

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1: That is correct.

0: Griff said, 21 Stadium Drive, heat exposure. 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
1: Stand by, Brunswick High School for fireworks. I'll be committed.
0: Rush 5-5, 2013.

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1: CalMedic 19, Palm Street, 2014.
2: I'm sorry, low volume. Advise the whole room shut down, and is that hangar board?

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1: Go ahead.
0: The 340 westbound around the 8 mile marker, there is an injured deer in the roadway.
1: That one.
0: The Jefferson Pike in Petersville.

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1: So you want a tow truck times four, or you just need two?
0: Two vehicles will be towed.
1: Do they both have front end damage?
0: Seventeen for you, you have a 10-4.
1: 17-10-4?

0: Tango 33, if they change for one of West 7th Street. Helicopter stand by ETA 20 minutes. 9 Charlie 20.
1: Charlie B10, I have dyers en route for both.

0: Ambulance 319, doing living room area of Spring Arbor Living, 6601 English Muffin Way. And your person from a fall 9 Bravo 2022.
1: We now have the person that struck the deer has called in. She's going to be in a white Subaru Forester SUV. Should be close to the Route 17 exit.

0: 27, she dropped a deer as it was laying in the roadway. She is not the original person that hit it.
1: How's that

0: for Rescue Squad 14's headquarters, engine 141 staff.
1: Rescue Squad 14 and quarters
2: 2025. 236, 234, welfare.
1: Okay. 10-4.
2: 435, welfare.
1: Oh, okay.
2: Careful.

0: Certainly, pleasure.
1: Go ahead.
0: Copy for vehicle number one.
1: Are you having a taxi? So we have which one's one and which one's two.
0: Vehicle one is the Explorer, and vehicle two is the Cedar.
1: And four. I do not have the driver, so I just have the tag.
0: Unfortunately.

Project Data 231, respond to a request, officer. My BMAP him about 1021. Dr. Cannon on French Creek Road is advising she has a parade of occults living on her property.

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1: 231.
0: There's another unit to get allowed to secure.
1: Campbell.
2: 413 for an off-site terrorist.
1: 413 Campbell.

0: 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You call check out AOPD 71.
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2: Private.
1: Where 27
2: is? 270 north at 85, Virginia Temp 31497M.
1: Stand 4.

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1: On the ramp to 550 from 15 northbound, looks like a PA temp 4396272. Displaying a 9 of 25 expiration. Can you run that for me?
0: Yeah, boy. No record returned.
2: But I'll be off the call in just a minute.
0: 27 to 4.

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1: We're okay.
0: Carol, Medic 19, 2056.
2: Medic 37 at the hospital.
0: Medic 37, 2036.

0: 433, good.
1: Change his request to overall domestic. What is that? Not needing my number.
0: 10-4. Go ahead with the bid.
2: 2 Frank, Mary David King, 3-8 Charles, 5-7 Baker, Baker 2-5, 3-8-2.
0: 10-4, stand by.

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0: Ramp from 70 west, down to 40. I'll get you 30 seconds.

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0: Roger Duo 417, respond to a request, Officer 3445 Pecan Court in Springview. Third party caller heard their neighbor yell out, someone called 911.
1: For the that tag's gonna be 6183 Young Zero.
0: Can I get that one more time?
1: It's gonna be Maryland tag 6183 Young Zero.

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2: 332 traffic.
0: Good.
2: 15 South, Boston Town. 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
1: 426.
0: Can you please see if the chart's working, and if so, can you send him this way? This driver ran out of gas.
1: Sam Wolf.
2: Go for
3: 21 and 23 are direct.

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0: 432 for the 427's got one male, 1095, 1085. 1095, 1055, 2054. Can you start next on the list for this vehicle as well, please?
1: Terrible. Communication 311 is responding 5813 Rose Bay Court, off Farmbrook Drive. Trouble breathing down Road 2054.
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0: 412, respond to an assist other agency for animal control at 711-7729 Sundays Lane. You're looking for the welfare check in reference to a dog and a blue GMC pickup truck. 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
1: EMS 3 is going to be 022611.
0: I copy, 022611. I'll advise whenever I'm clear. Thank you.
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0: 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Between Catoctin View Drive and Sherwood Forest Drive. Trouble breathing 9, Bravo. 2100. Correction, 2100. 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
1: Has a Yeti or something on the back, past the 1017 on the shoulder. 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
0: Eastbound 4-3 to Maryland 4 Delta Hotel. Sorry, Maryland 4 Delta Hotel 9797 on East on Road.
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0: towards Liberty and Green Valley. The caller was no longer in the area of that call.
1: All right, just make a general lookout and close it out.
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0: Good.
2: The boyfriend's name, I just ran it. He is showing 1099 through Virginia, if he still has a location.
0: We're trying to get in, so I'll let you know if we do, if we find him.

0: 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Thank you to EMS for checkup.
1: Seven 27, we'll get him, sir.
0: I'd like to silence, please.

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Off Springview Drive. Sick person. Police on the scene. Non-emergency response. I'm Bravo, 2111.

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1: Front of the building where you guys came in.
2: 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Is he still in here?
1: Yeah, we're out with her.
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0: 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Is the mail hat still in the building?
1: Negative. Her, find my iPhone, has him in the wooded area somewhere.

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1: Carol Miss 19, 2114.
2: Wolfer, you said he was possibly 1099, correct?
3: All cars attempt to locate 70 westbound in the area of East Patrick Street. Two vehicles doing at least 100 miles per hour, goldish brown four-door sedan and another four-door sedan. This location is appropriate for the station KGA 918-2115.
1: Correct. From 270 westbound to Route 80. Do you have any vehicle description?
4: The gray Jeep license plate number is 3CK8148. We're going to stay on scene. Like I said, it's sitting in the middle of the travel lane. We're going to block it until they get here.
1: Yeah, 259, 2116.

0: 705, are you available to start to 435?
1: That's fair, what you got?
0: He's on a domestic, the male half is in the woods.
1: Denver, I'll be in route.
2: I'll start that way.
0: 236, Denver.

0: 426 Redder. Can you please hold me out on a traffic stop, 144 at Mouse Center?
1: Careful, here's a tag.
0: That's right, Maryland 6, Charles Paul 5411.
1: Careful.
2: Lane. There is an ambulance on scene just for blocking. It's going to be a green Jeep.

0: credit to 433, confirming a description of black shorts, baby blue shirt, flip-flops, and a full beard.
1: Clothing, articles are going to be opposite. Just switch, and then the rest is correct.
2: Moving now. I'll have that here in a second.
3: Credit extract.

0: Project to 234, respond to a fireworks complaint, 6992 Merle Court. They're advising that the neighbors down the road are setting off fireworks.
1: Tower 426, hold that for me, I'll be closer.
0: Four 426, 10-4, 234, stay tonight.

0: 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I'm going to switch the domestic call on Black Locust to dispatch 2.
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our units at Black Locust, and we're going to start setting up units off the walking path that moves to Ballinger Run Boulevard. And K-94 is going to do a K-9 track. And then we'll get the drone up also to help us with that.

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1: 4-3-0-4, we have an updated location on the subjects. 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
0: 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We're at the apartment complex.
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1: 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I'll have stopped when I see a closure.

0: Ambulance 37, paramedic engine 311 due, 7052 Catawba Road, between Teakwood Court and Arbor Drive, Crestwood Village. Injured person from a fall, Bravo 2130. 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
2: I'm at a Gigi 311 Frederick. Are we still due?
0: 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You can stay in service also.
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3: Edward Lincoln, Charles Ida David, George Robert Adam, Nora Adam David, Ocean Sam. First name's going to be Nelson, common spelling. Middle name Alexander. Date of birth going to be February 17th, 1998.
4: Pepper sandwich.

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0: 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I mean, Chestnut Grove Road, no Liberty Road. Vehicle accident 9, Bravo 2135.
1: AODHCPM 26. 56, 10-4. 54-23, respond to a request, officer, 5851 Mary Lou Lane. The caller's advising that there are subjects there listening to music and smoking marijuana.
2: Temper.
0: 17 Charlie. Last 09 Alpha.
2: Chief 17 Charlie.
0: 17 Charlie. Bravo 2136.

0: 431, go ahead.
1: Just to confirm, it's going to be for the Spencer subject. Last is Volinsky. Oi, Ocean Lincoln, Ida Nora, Sam, King Ida, versus Spencer, S-P-E-N-C-E-R, middle of Eric with a K, date of birth 9-5-95, number 2 male, Virginia Sound X, when you're ready.
0: Go with it.
1: A. Adam, 659-46338.
0: Motion.
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3: 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Martin DOA, I'm gonna say call again.

0: Animals, 179 Ruskins, and 171 Chief 17 Charlie's responding. There you at 10,505 Liberty Road, and Chestnut Grove Road, and Old Liberty Road.
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0: Vehicle accident, 9 Bravo, 2138.
2: Yeah, that's correct.

0: That's right. They're confirming.
1: Four twenty-six, 10-4, Frederick 236, responsible fireworks, complaining that the day is in, 5646 Bucky Town Pike.

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1: Go ahead.
0: First, it'll be a Maryland tag, 2 George Lincoln, 1390, break.
1: Yeah, what's the next?
0: Second, it's going to be a Maryland temp, Tom, 2791821.
1: Careful.
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Four houses to the right from that location, they believe they're shooting off a revolver.

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0: 10-5 complete. Any mileage is on the card. You show me, Tenant.
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0: reasonable.
1: 26 Red, if you just about state, this is going to be a three-car accident, possibly, and that possible third car might have led to seeing going eastbound on 26, unknown at this time. What's the description of the vehicle? It does have been a pickup truck, no color. The driver was a black male with dreadlocks, wearing a white shirt and black shorts.
0: Black vehicle is blue and white, traveling about 90 miles per hour. Located in Caprio, for the decision, PGA 918-2142.
2: I'll have the traffic stop coming from the seafood outside.
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0: Screen the area 13257 Pawtucket Furnace Road. There's three houses involved. 135, correction, 13257 Pawtucket Furnace Road, Crossroads, Blue Mountain Road. Commercial fireworks being set off.
1: On a silver Volkswagen bug.
0: 10-4. I got the drew out, but I didn't get the rest.

Hamilton 249 do. 10,505 Liberty Road between Chestnut Grove Road and Old Liberty Road. Second Hamilton on the vehicle accident. 9 Bravo. 2144.

0: 505 Liberty Road. But just not Grove Road, no Liberty Road. ALS on the vehicle accident, one with a head injury. Bravo 2144.
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1: Fudgeville Cars, we have a call and pending a fireworks complaint in the west for 6606 Fox Mead Court. 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
1: Whoever's out of Liberty Road, can they just update, make sure we know patient status, they keep adding equipment to us?
2: Not on ambulance to start with, now they're sending the second one with the ALS for the head injury.
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4: Okay. That's right.

0: 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Heavy ambulance 249 and ALS 17 responding.
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0: Let me cross road in Bencourt. It's going to be Virginia Union John William 3221.
2: Go ahead.
3: You take safety group chief.
2: Direct, I have safety.
0: Correction on the tag, last four is 3321.
1: 10-4. Four 423, you can give me the fireworks complaint, put 417 in service.

0: command the ALS 17.
1: Yes.
0: Can you report to the patient in the rear 179?
1: Correct.
2: 323, I'm clear of the AOPD.
3: 10-4.
1: Yeah, left 17 moving.
4: Perfect. Yeah, left 17, 2151.
2: Four 35, they've been advised you request out 71.
3: 435, 10-4.

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1: Mm.
0: Change this request for domestic, and I need an event number.
2: Four 17 10-4.
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1: Three
0: 32. Hi, Zulu Moser, 1 George Victor, 4834.
2: Commercial single story structure. It appears to be normal conditions and nothing evident from the exterior. We're going to be out investigating.
3: Engine 31 on scene. Investigating 2153.
1: Frederick 401, Lawfare. 10-4.

0: Okay.
1: Ten-four.
2: Ten-four is. Yeah, that's not all I got right now.
1: Ten-four. T-10, are you using King?
2: That's right. Just hopefully it's a report.

0: Command EMS 902.
1: Okay.
0: So I'm going to make EMS group supervisor. Just advise me if we're going to need any further resources.
1: Okay, give me a second, medic unit.
0: Come here, Fred.
2: Come here, go ahead.
0: Got a total of three patients. EMS 902 is going to be EMS supervisor. Chief 17 is a safety officer. And I'm requesting a second medic unit.
2: Requesting second ALS, 2155.

0: 10-31.
1: Yeah, just the court in regards to that firework call. The 10-17 said that she does not want to pursue charges with him now, just wants a verbal for the suspect. And if it were to happen tomorrow or over the weekend, that she'd like to do charges then. Do you have the suspect description as a male-female couple in their mid-20s, and their house is described as a white house with a porch and party lights in the rear?
2: W Road Command, you have AOS 29 responding.
3: I copy, thank you.

0: Roger, 332, all there.
1: Okay.
0: 10-4.
2: 311, Charlie.
3: We'll get a chance to enter the tow for two vehicles. First is a Toyota Corolla with heavy front damage. The second is a Volkswagen Beetle with heavy passenger side damage, as well as heavy damage to the engine bay that's dragging along the pile on the ground.
0: And 4.

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1: Good.
0: Is 249 station going to be in the, I'm sorry, is ALS 29 station going to be in 249?
1: 48.
2: I'm direct, name of 248.
1: Reopen that Valley Elementary suspicious or request and stop the attack.
3: Go ahead with the tag.
1: Maryland 7 Adam, 7 Adam Robert 5861.
3: Ten four.
2: Okay, thank you.
4: Four 432,
1: 10-4.

0: 7 Adam Robert 5861 returns on a 1997 Ford truck registered to a John McKenzie of Old Receiver Road 29 negative.
1: Yeah.

The golf cars is down below Gateway in the road, Hudsonville Road, turned onto Route 26. The vehicle is riding in the middle of the road and putting on his brakes for no reason and swerving. It's a gray or light green car. He is located appropriate service station, ETA, on 2203.

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0: Project to 413, respond to a fireworks complaint, 7192 Browns Lane. They're advising that the neighbors diagonal from them are setting off fireworks.
1: All right.
2: General back traffic. Small one, 355, Maryland 5, Edward Young, 3605.
0: Canceled.

0: Adjuki 2310, 2306, respond to a commercial alarm, Bollinger's Restaurant, 210 North Church Street. Burger Bar.
1: 10-4.
2: 10-4. 412 Frederick, can you put me on the AOP for the Bollinger's call? I'm almost 1023.
0: 412, 10-4.

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3: 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I'm Bravo 2207.
0: Clear intention 3-1. Put the contact phone number on the card for you.
4: We're not in the truck right now, Frederick. Can you relay the number to me right now?
0: Number's going to be 301-418-6105.
4: Is there a name attached to that at all?
0: Negative.
4: All right, thanks, Frederick. FYI, we made the interior. We have normal conditions inside right now. No active alarms.
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0: Last of Strickler, Sands, Robert, Ida, Charles, King, Lincoln, Edward, Robert, Bertha, Alicia, Adam, Lincoln, Ida, Sam, Henry, Adam, Edward, 10, 13, 86.
2: Phone number was a no-go. 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We'll be switching back to service.
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1: Temple.
2: Did we get Trooper 2, and what was the ETA?
3: We have Trooper 2 in 29 minutes.
2: Yeah, it's not going to work. 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

0: 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You can cancel that. Truck stop to stay here.
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2: For St. Elias, call me now.
1: Alright, I'm St. Elias, it's a 1 Alpha. I need to reconstruct it.
2: That's right, they just put it on the card.
1: Alright, I guess let's let them know it's going to be a while.
2: We've been in route for 60 minutes, so we won't be able to stop them.
1: Alright, I'm here on scene to make sure they're direct. I'll be out there in a little bit.

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3: I'm going to be transporting with Medic 179. 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
2: 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K-94 is around. K-920, Denver. Sandy, they said they're only like 5 minutes out. The tows are going to sit there, but if they get another call for a tow while they're there, they may go ahead and take that and then come back.
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5: Let's check with them. We have three on scene there currently.
4: I copy. You just communicate to them. That's what we need.
3: Copy.

0: 332 traffic.
1: Taken care of.
2: I copy. For an update, we have all EMS units clear the scene transporting. The road's going to remain shut down. And with the exception of the fire police on the scene, we'll assist the state police. I'm going to be releasing the channel and terminating command. 171 will advise you when they can return to service.
1: Command, terminated units in service from ready 2223.
3: Chief
0: 17
3: clear.
1: Chief 17, Charlie
4: 2223. That's Chief 17, Frederick. Chief 17,
1: Charlie
4: 2223. Corporate Branford, 3, George Canton, 4734.
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2: Northbound just north of Monocacy, Pennsylvania, Mike Victor Lima, 2958, holding Mercedes.
3: It's Mike Lima, 2958.
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0: Well, for God's sake, chase number for the reckless, please, 30 over.
1: Transport
2: 2235. Engine 412, respond to a roadway hazard. 7713 Hampton Valley Road. The caller advises that 2 hours ago that she hit a baby deer and it was still on the road.
3: Ten
2: 1043, she also just advised that it did.
3: 10-4.
4: Four 400 Frederick, you can close it.
2: 10-4.

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2: 311, traffic.
1: Three
2: 70 West at 85 Maryland 4 Frank John 2154.
1: Okay, well.

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0: Make sure you're aware, Firefly has Liberty Road shut down in Indianapolis. There's going to be completely shut down.
1: I guess nobody informed me of that.
0: Hold on, please.

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1: Hey,
0: be verbal at this time. 13424 Wolfsville Road. Repeating. 13424 Wolfsville Road. Martin Road is going to be your cross. Even in the 911 only, they'll give the address and then stop answering.
1: Any priors here?
0: He's advising his ex-girlfriend is currently there. And he told her to leave multiple times and she won't leave.
1: I'm going about 30 minutes out. I'm just 10:43. I'm on that tower and off at 11. Cost me out there.
0: 27, are you able to clear to back him?
2: Jenny was not headed that way as well.
0: Looks like the only prior to that was in 2024 at this address. That was for a burglary.
1: 10-4.

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1: Oh,
0: can you get out of me to the domestic, please?
1: 27 to 4.

Hamels, 37 ALS, 4 to 205 East 8th Street. Crossing East 8th Court. 12 Bravo, 1246.

0: Frederick Taylor 4922 and 4921, commercial alarm. Napa Auto, 1001 Petersville Road, the back door.
1: Four nine 21 Frederick, I just drove past that. It's delivery. Greeting, close it out.
0: 10-4, closing it out.

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Frederick Doe 412, respond to a fireworks complaint, Crestview Drive, Bethel Road. The anonymous caller advised that the fireworks are loud and they're making her dogs go crazy.

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0: Ray Kizzle.
1: You on the same speaker? 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
0: That's right. Got it safe for now.
1: Alright.
0: 9 Hotel Alpha 2200. The neighbors came over and said they were yelling, it's down a dirt road, but they have the dirt road blocked off by the CSO, all of us.

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1: Copy. Reeves and cot to the back and sugar IV.
0: Got it.
2: Our social workers at the hospital advised her that a toddler and another child at that location had been taken to the hospital for ingesting THC gummies.

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0: Green Valley at Cook Brothers, Maryland 19585, Charles Lincoln.

0: 31, sir.
1: 31, go ahead.
0: The male will be a Christopher Pine, date of birth.
2: You're breaking up. We got Christopher and nothing else.
0: For Putman, date of birth, January 27, 2022, I believe.
3: Four thirty-two.
4: I'm 1060. Does the caller just want to vote for a check on the children, or what do they want here?
3: That's correct. They mainly want a 5-year-old Hispanic female named Haley checked on, and they want a phone call afterwards.
4: Okay. I'll take care of this.
3: 432, Tango.
2: One. This is your birth is 2022, is that correct?
5: 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I report an unconscious diabetic. 9 Bravo 2306.
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0: 61 all three. 61, 10-4.
2: Is advising that the cruisers need to be moved for them to get in there. 10-4.
1: Billy White, date of birth. 11-06-2001.

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1: Paramedic Engine 311, you have EMS 901 responding.
2: Paramedic Engine 311 is correct, EMS 901 is responding.
3: Just 1043 is an argument in regards to a paid-for hotel room. They said a small disagreement, no harm done. I'm going to talk to you in the mail right now, and then we should be there.
1: 10-4.
4: 3-1, call me before you clear, please. Uh-huh.

0: I just spoke with Crash Supervisor. It's looking like this could be extended waiting for a team member. And usually with the EPA would be all on the state highway for a shutdown.
1: I'm going to 60 wheel check.
0: Thank you.
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0: westbound at Spring Ridge, 2 Frank Mary, 1133.
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0: You can close that traffic detail card and put me on the trash on 26. I'll be relieving whoever's up there.
1: 10-4.
2: 360. Yeah. They're going to attempt to call the shop out. They usually, the EPA is an hour and a half to 2 hours because they have to wake somebody up. But there's possibly maybe some units still out and about from the fireworks, but they're going to do their best to get somebody there quicker.
1: I appreciate it. Thank you.
3: You can note on the card, I already told you that Crash 3 will be in route. About a 40-minute ETA.

0: D60, can you advise which roads between 26 is closed so that we can send out teletype? I know one end's going to be Old Liberty Road by Annapolis Road.
1: Yeah, the other one, they actually shut down right at the seafood joint, and they're turning them around in the parking lot at the accident scene. He advised that was the safest place for him.

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0: friend, or, you know, we should be clear here. So I didn't. She's moving back to the hotel room, and he's staying at his roommate's house at this address.
1: Then 4.

And what's 299, paramedic engine 23 inch 111 do? AD 15, broken reed cord, waterside. Heart problems. Bravo 2319.

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1: Yes.
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1: 10-4.
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0: 27 to either 10 or 31. Can you ask her to describe Yeto again?
1: She says it's a Sierra cover that's tan and black or tan and white.
2: Tan and black.
0: He has no idea what you're talking about, so he's going to look, but we may be clear.
2: It's not a fool. It's a fairly little fault.

0: 235.
1: I'm clear from this. Everybody else is on scene. The fuel is coming at theft.
2: 236 Frederick. Put notes on the garden. You can close it out 71 on our end.
0: 236 235, 1043, the last thing that the caller advised is that the ex-girlfriend contacted him back to let him know she was bringing everything back. And I want to give him a 1021 first.
1: Devil.
2: 432, Fred.
0: 432.
2: I already spoke to social services. You can close this out 98, please.

0: Airman against him, 23 to 111. We're on the scene if you want to clear your chin.
1: Sir, fire engine number 111, sir.
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6: 31, Medic, there are three troopers here. I'm 1042.
7: The third trooper there.

0: 299 to paramedic engine 23. Can you have someone open the front door?
1: They're on the way.

Flora 3 traffic. West at Quinn. It's going to be on the tow truck. It's towing a vehicle. So the towing vehicle's tag is Maryland 4 Edward Young 7173.

0: the jail, any mileage 26885.
1: Table. Respond to a hit and run at McDonald's 5203 Buckystown Pike, the Westview Promenade. Caller is advising that they were pulled into the pickup spot and another person pulled into the next pickup spot, opened their door, and it hit their car door. They argued and then they left.
0: Table.
1: Suspect's vehicle is a blue Ford Fusion. The victim has a orange Ford Fusion.
2: We'll handle that.
0: 10-4, thank you.
1: That is correct.

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1: Tampa.

0: 4911.
1: Can you have Fireboard respond to 212 Cobble Way? 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
0: 10-4, what kind of fire is it?
1: Looks like trash can caught on fire on the side of the house or by the garage. Trying to get it put out now.

0: Frederick 4911.
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1: Okay.

0: Yeah, engine 111, engine 162, Quint 11, due 207 Cobble Way, in Cobble Court, Sandstone Drive. Fire reported out. Police on the scene. Charlie 2340.
1: Forty-nine eleven.
2: At this time, residents is not requesting fire board.
1: Okay, they've already been started, so it's at their discretion, but we'll advise.
0: 10-4.

0: 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We're not going to lay out, but if we need it, we'll split from Cabo and San Francisco.
1: John, we need it. Cabo, here.

0: engine 111, engine 162, Quint 11, tower 1, do. 207 Cobble Way off Cobble Court, Sandstone Drive. I reported out. 9 Charlie 2344.
1: Right.
2: Is in route.
1: Well, sure, my radio. Thank you.

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1: Yeah,
0: south from Langanore. 7 David, 0075.

0: Frick, engine 111, G5 just holding with yourself. Clear the remaining.
1: Yeah, I'm holding myself.
0: Frick, engine 162, Quinn 11, Tower 1, are you direct?
2: Call it, there is a
0: Riders switching back. Twenty three forty seven.

0: 100-413-412 respond to a welfare check in the area of the Mountaindale Convenience Store, 6825 Putman Road. Callers advising a black female, about 25 years old, is walking down the road. They tried to flag her down, but the caller was afraid to stop. 2349.
1: Can't worry about it, right?

Frederick 236, respond to a noise complaint in the area of 8331 Pinecliff Park Road. 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

0: 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I'll take care of that.
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0: 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Really follow up with what?
1: Okay.

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0: 4535. Hey, we're all about to turn the music down. You close anymore.
1: Careful. Quarter to first. 4:13. Did the caller advise that the female was closer to the mountain or to the 15 area?

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1: Yeah,
2: 4. 323 traffic.
1: Street 23.
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1: Yeah,
0: 4. Hold me out with 727.
1: 10-4, it's important.

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1: Eugene Gall is on 806 at Black's Mill, directly across from 12420, Kentucky Furnace Room. There's a wreck crashed in Lombard, off the right way. I don't see anybody around it.

to a request officer if you could contact Ralph. He advised that he saw a missing girl in Hardee County, West Virginia, and she was headed towards the Virginia line.

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1: Four sixteen.
0: 15 north, exit 14. 9 Boy Young, 2329 out of Maryland.
1: 10-4.
0: Four 16 to Frederick, correction, 2429 on the last four.
1: 10-4.

0: Isaac 436403, respond to an overdose, King's Crest Apartments, 6951 Brighton Court, apartment 102. 33-year-old male, not conscious, not breathing.
1: Roger,
2: 236 is Bob.
1: 10-4. Roger. 3-3, are you good?
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0: 10-4.
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0: 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Kid Crest Apartments 6951, Brighton Court, apartment 102. I'm reporting unconscious overdose, not Bravo 018.
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3: 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You have me this overdose, I'm right here.
2: 432, 10-4.
4: Five two nine, 6396, via Dante Paulson. Just asking him to answer the restricted number. I just have some questions about an incident.

0: Engine trailer, I'm going to go. We still don't respond.
1: 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It's 319 taking it with your paramedic. I need a support piece.
2: Okay. EMS 9012. Ambulance 319, paramedic engine 311 responding. U.S. departments 6951, breaking corks, apartment 102, now reporting on constant overdose. Jason route, rather than 0020.
0: G34.
2: 70 West, exit 53A. Washington, D.C., Frank Robert, 65, correction 6605.
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1: Yellow Springs and Whitehall, West Virginia tag of 527-323, Adam.
2: He's 10-4. He's alert and conscious now.
0: Yeah, he's alert. Alert and conscious now.

0: 10 off Wolf Road. I'll back 236 on that along.
1: Four. 432, same message.
2: 432,
3: 10-4. 43, I'm not at the overdose.
2: Three 11, go ahead.
4: Boyersville at Dorchester, it's going to be Maryland. Boy Adam Lincoln, 4977.
2: 10-4.

0: 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AD in Bennett Creek, Pennsylvania, stand by the tag. 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

0: 24-3, we have a 911 on Urbana Pike. The subject's at Target and advised it was accidental dial. Okay, close.
1: You close.
0: 24, thank you.
1: You run a 28-9 for me out of Virginia.
0: Good.
1: Tom Frank, John, 7890.
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0: From you now.
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0: We're at a parking ride, we don't find anything. You got any further information on this?
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0: 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New design at Guilford, 1 George Young, 5012. 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
1: Run 28 and add a tag to the car. It's going to be Pennsylvania, Nora, David, Boy, 8768. 460 is going to be out with it.
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0: 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Pennsylvania temp, I'm sorry, 711 on Grove, Pennsylvania temp 4526394.
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1: Just to verify, you want them on this patrol check?
2: He cannot.
1: I just want to verify you want it on the patrol check, correct?
2: Got it. Pennsylvania, Shepherd, Sam, Henry, Edward, Paul, Henry, Edward, Robert, David, Darnell, David, Adam, Robert, Nora, Edward, Lincoln, Lincoln, Leonard, Lincoln, Edward, Ocean, Nora, Adam, Robert, David. Date of birth is 10/03/1984. West Virginia, DeGrange, David, Edward, George, Robert, Adam, Nora, George, Edward, Tyler, Edward, date of birth 07/18/1992.

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0: 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Shepherd is coming back, surrendered on Class C, 29 negative.
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0: 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DeGrange is showing suspended through Pennsylvania, not licensed through Maryland, 29 native.
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0: 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We'll do a Spanish interpreter.
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2: Medic 238, transporting priority 2 to FHH.

Bridger Good 413, respond to a fireworks complaint, Covelance and Sons logging 15842 St. Anthony Road. Has been going off since 10 p.m. and they are big fireworks.

0: directing all cars attempt to locate 15 at 464 to Green Dodge truck unable to maintain lane. Pennsylvania tag Zulu November Papa 1869. Information is provided by Loudoun County. It might be the appropriate authority decision PGA in the 180117.
1: Return on that, Ben.
2: That's right. It returns on a

0: Okay, my apologies. It returns on a GMC Terrain, not showing a registration through Maryland or Pennsylvania.
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0: 4, Virgin. D4, go ahead.
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0: 10-4.
1: 10-43, we're finishing up the investigation on scene, and Andy will be picking up here shortly.

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1: Greg.
0: Is showing 1099 through Massachusetts. No extradition, but we will confirm.
1: Thank you.
2: 323 Monica.
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Four for. Before, go ahead. For some reason, it's not showing up in the card anymore. But what's the case number for those acres?

to all cars and have to locate 70 eastbound in the area to 42-mile marker black SUV. Maryland tag 6 Foxtrot Echo 3801. All over the road. Caller advised you've been following and sent a 35-mile marker. 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

0: a caller back on the line. He's going up the Braddock Mountain.
1: This is eastbound or westbound?
0: Eastbound.
1: Alright, I'm getting on 70 from 7th Lake.

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The 16,000 block of St. Anthony's Road. Caller's advising somebody setting off humongous fireworks. 149.

be traveling about 49, 50 miles an hour. 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

0: 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Coming down the mountain now, past the 48-mile-an-hour.
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2: 311,
1: 10-4.
2: 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Back at the top of the list.
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TLS 4, dude, MLS 37 on the scene, East South Street, South Market Street. Now reported heart problems. 9 Bravo, 200 KUP, 268.

0: Inland 37th Infantry. Is ALN 4 already moving?
1: I'm not sure if they're in their vehicle yet. They haven't status yet. I'm at the firehouse. I can't see if they're moving.
0: Okay, I'll stop by their station.
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0: for ALS4?
1: Hold me a request, officer. Here, I'll go over the news. I'll be out with 2 seconds. Looks like they're in the bathroom. J5, how's being routed?
2: 435-10-4.
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0: C4, go ahead. A&D has both vehicles that will be following them to the Barrack for storage. Is the road open? Will be momentarily. 10-4.
1: 60 critical, working on getting the road open. Just myself and Crasher will be on the scene. But it won't be off the side.

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0: Negative 19, may you have back, please?

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They've been Tesla all over the road. 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Vehicle is going northbound

into 281, Richie's Plus 14, EMS 148, ALS 20, Italian 903, EMS 9012. About 15, the area of the Point of Rocks roundabout, Point of Rocks Road. Vehicle accident was entrapment, 9 Delta 232.

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1: Good.
0: This is going to be at 15 and...
2: 464?
0: 464 at the roundabout. Caller says a driver hit the traffic circle, thinks the car might be drunk or tired. The caller advises the driver is getting out of the car now.
1: It's 464, if I get this.
3: Yes. So out by Loudoun County, 15 and Porter Rock Road, Porter Rocks.

0: 14 from the square to toe for a Tesla up against the guardrail. The entire front end is smashed. We need to roll back.
1: 4. B26, that confirms that it was from the lookout.

0: go ahead.
1: What's up, Crash 3, will be clear. You just leave me, leave us on the card, I'll close this one with
0: Can you advise if the road is open?
1: Yeah, my apologies, road's been open for a little while.

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1: People.

0: 14 years from here. I'm understanding if he ends up getting transported, we'll need a budget. If not, I'll just hand him the side of the road here.
1: Definitely, you know that again.
0: 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Yeah, I'm okay. Danny, I'm actually with the witness that called in the lookout. The vessel's gone the wrong way. Nearly boarded head on collision on airborne.

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0: 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I think they got an assault in progress down the street from me. 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
1: 10-4, there, mate.

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1: 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I'm paying that over. He's using all this time.
0: Engine 281, 256.

It was 292. Dairy Maid Dairy, 259 East 7th Street. Injured person from an assault, police on scene, number 258.

0: Roger, 432 and 433, respond to suspicious vehicle Enterprise car rental, 6003 Urbana Pike. They see a black sedan entering the property.
1: It was 29 responding. Perry made Gary, 259 East 7th Street. Injured person on assault. Police on scene on Bravo 301.
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0: 4:42, prior to taking my own time, 4 George Hall, 7349.
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However, it's showing for medical purposes only. 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
0: You know, if you're in the email scene, or need to start to FHH, I plugged in.
1: He's on the back of the ambulance. Very thorough medical evaluation before they try to do anything with.
0: Okay.
1: Yeah, I've had 4 hours blood test.

0: 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Seventy West at exit 59, 2 George King, 3182 out of Maryland.
1: 10-4.

0: 27 traffic.
1: Ford 27.
0: Seven westbound at 85. Maryland, Tom, Henry, Tom, George, Young, Adam, Lincoln.
1: Campbell.

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1: B1410-4.
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3: 10-4. Predictor 426, respond to a welfare by 1021, contact Caleb. He's advising that he needs his girlfriend checked for him because she hasn't answered him in 3 days. However, she lives somewhere in the state of Nebraska, doesn't know where. If you would give him a call.

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0: 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We're in the same. He's got the same.
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1: 70 West, exit 49, Maryland 1, Henry Charles, 8064.
0: Tango.

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Caller advising the alarm's going off.

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0: 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One would sweep 49 to be West U Drive. 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Call back.
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0: 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Sunday West, exit 49, Maryland 6, George Lincoln 8769.
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0: looks like they were able to get a hold of somebody, and there is a key holder in route. ETA is 30 minutes, no vehicle description, and the alarm was raised to a level 4. There was an additional alarm, which was the front motion. Back on the line again, stand by.
1: I'm on scene.
0: Through an Arabic interpreter, they enter the store called and advised that the back door is broken and the camera is broken.
2: Everything appears to be normal and secure. You can close it out, 71.
0: Damn, 4.

Yeah, it's very additional. Looks like the back door's wide open. What else out there, you know? Three and four, 10-4.

0: P38, go ahead. Probably the office, which is locked. The building is clear. N43. Definitely looks like someone's been through here. Things have been torn about. Being committed burglary. N4.
1: Four, 38.
0: Right.
1: I'll take the IR for that if you want to just get all the preliminary.
0: Yeah, 4. I'll take on that thing, waiting for the keyboard.
1: I think it'd be beneficial if crime scene come out.
0: That's right.

We have a caller arriving in a black Highlander. At 14, direct them to Summer Outback. We are not in contact with the caller. This is through 911. Network, do they have an ETA?

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0: Four, you want me to call Pixel, see if we can get one started?
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1: Okay.

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1: That's right.
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2: All right. 10-43, I'm on foot patrol strong area. I'll be on beacon.
3: 10-4.
4: I've heard before. I took that first house there. They didn't have any camera footage. Okay, it was 8762 was a negative.

0: 48, was that an address?
1: That's right.
0: Are you on Frederick Street?
1: Treasure Avenue.
0: Treasure 10-4.
1: They did not see you.

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Rescue Squad 24 due to the call. 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
0: County 902, Quinn 11, spine driver only. 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
1: 902 copies. Also, I'll be establishing the command. I'll be across the street on the Alpha side from the affected address. Command engine 111. Let me know what your 360 is once you've completed it.
0: China 902, stop chain, Curiosity Corps, Command 643.
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0: Yeah, the 360 is complete. Two stories all the way around. No basement access on the Charlie side. Electric on the BC corner.
1: Okay, and you advise there is no basement or just no access on the Charlie side?
0: No exterior access.
1: Command's okay.

0: 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Two-story residential, nothing showing off. Alpha, Bravo, or Delta will be investigated.
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0: Go ahead.
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0: Okay. Chief 11's going to check on that.

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1: It's 69.
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2: For the Chief 15, respond for 911 disconnect the Hampton Inn, 5311 Buckystown Pike. Call back, spoke to the front desk. Advise the call came from room 212. Couldn't confirm if there was any emergency or not. 86A, 702.
1: Have one.

or 2032 respond for commercial Texas 5101 Pegasus Court. All right, 6 day, 7 8. Hour.

0: $200.
1: Done.
0: 1043 holding a assault that occurred yesterday in Robin Meadows in 6A. And the 10-4, the mail half is reported to be there as well.
2: So continue back to 911.
0: 215-10-4. Get it back 215. Two thirty, 10-4.

0: Squadron 221, respond for a roadway hazard on Ramsburg Road off Old Frederick Road near the sharp curve, a tree across the roadway. Area 2707.
1: Delaware.

is responding to either court. The 1017 is Dominique causing her ex-husband is there again from an incident that occurred yesterday. Pascal Gay, 6'3", 200 pounds, operating a orange Dodge Ram pickup truck.

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Before. 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

0: Ambulance 249, ALS 2, engine 291 due. 2490 Waterside Drive, apartment 132, between Stony Creek Road and Mill Pond Road, chest pain 9 Bravo 716.
1: ALS 29, ALS 299 from the hospital.
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1: 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Heavy duty one for her, you gotta wait.
0: This one. Say, it's the bigger of the U-Hauls. It says under 22 gross. He's empty too, so.

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31 Frederick. Be advised, we are in a crossover prior to the 68. So, he's facing westbound in a crossover.

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We had about 40 feet of aerodynamic on the median.

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1: 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Pennsylvania, Robert Charles, King Ida, Robert, Zero Charlie, I believe.
0: After the second, Robert, what was the numbers?
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1: 201.
0: 15 southbound North Seton, Virginia, Ida Victor Edward, Tom Henry 9.
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0: I'm on the scene, updated address, 7541 Black Road. Pull number when you're ready.
1: Go ahead.
0: Potomac Edison, Frank 53241. I have a large tree on wires across the roadway. The road is inaccessible.
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Ambulance 19, ALS 4 on scene. Creekside at Taskers Camp at the intersection of Bishop Stone Circle and Park Ridge Drive. Mental patient, police on scene, 9 Bravo 757.

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Tell me that a sign of ETA of 30 to 60 minutes, and we also notify County Highway for the road blockage.

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1: Carolina K9 responding. 12,745 Bunker Hill Road, Union Bridge. 72-year-old male having trouble breathing and low oxygen. 821.

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1: 224.
0: Pulling into the rest area, southbound 15, Virginia Sam, X-ray Victor 8981.
1: 10-4.

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2: Watch out. Yeah, Mary Sam Zebra 4617.
3: Is your feet? Taxi 40 westbound at 180 in Knoxville, Petersville, for the deer in the left lane.

0: Please, you see a truck consists of motorists northbound 270 north of 80 on the right shoulder. Our pickup truck on an RV with a flat left rear.
1: Charges brought them out.
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4: 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Ready to take care of Medic 89 Welfare?
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0: That's the earth, be lane 1, under 180. 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It's hamburger.
1: Okay.
0: Driver's getting by this time. Off the clear.

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A137 Rescue Squad 3 due to the area of Bucky's Town Pike and Marcy's Choice Lane. 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
2: Blue Wolf Road, 55-year-old female, nausea, severe headache, BP 216 over 96, 920.
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1: 225, 10-4.
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0: 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Roger, Carol, Medic 18, Welfare.
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0: 625 Roger, if the call taker hasn't already, they can hang up. We're not finding anything.
1: Yeah.
2: Okay.
1: 755-10-4.

0: Yeah, Dwayne's right, brother.
1: Yeah, it's winter, really.
0: You have EMS responding down here to the park.
1: That's correct. We've got the call.
0: Yeah.
1: You need a separate card, or okay, to just keep you on the one you have?
0: No, I'm fine. Come on.
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2: 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AMA.

0: 225. Has the phone at Home Two Suites. They'd like you to respond and make contact with them.
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0: 10-4.

0: Or Gale is 30.
1: Yeah, I'm in Rav for Ron and deployment. What's the best location for you? You're going to have to repeat that. I'm going to route for a run, but we have a patient loaded up. What's the best location for you?
2: All right. Coming up right now. You're coming, so you're coming to, you're coming south. I'll be in Port of St. Anthony in 15.
1: That's fine. St. Anthony's in 15. I'll see you there.
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2: Frederick, 224, respond for 911, disconnect 9205 Providence Court off Daysville Road. 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
3: 10-41.

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0: You said you were familiar.
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0: 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The address on the card.
1: 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Okay, clear time.
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0: 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Heat exposure, PS1, 953.
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0: They have one. He's currently on a stop at Christopher Crossing and Watermarks when he clears, they'll head your way.

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1: 225, 10-4.

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2: Or to get any unit that can respond to 227's location, Baldwin's Lane and Waterford Drive. Assist with the traffic stop per the request of City of Kena.
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2: 10-4 City requested the second unit due to their canine responding per their critical.
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0: T-32-215 is spawned for welfare check. Lays Evergreen 5611 Bucky Sound Pike. Caller's advising in the back of the parking lot. It's a number one male, 30 to 40 years old, black t-shirt and a white Mazda four-door sedan. Appears to be asleep or possibly having an emergency. I'd like him checked out 5A-1008.
1: That's right.
0: 232.
2: Yeah, I'm out with him.
0: 225-10-4.
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1: T-25.
0: Thank you. We spelled Mary, Edward, Tom, Zebra, George, Edward, Robert, first name, Teddy Spells. Nathan, common spelling, middle name, James, also common spelling, date of birth, 12/18/1981 on a number one mail.
1: 225, 10-4. Hey, 15, I'm out with her. 215, 10-4.

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1: Okay.

31 Frederick, can you put me on a traffic detail for 70 westbound at the Did you say the 53?

0: 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Abdominal pain, non-Bravo 1022.
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2: B31. Westbound is 49. Somebody slumped over the wheel.

Sir Kenneth states for Pennsylvania temporary tag of 4526394. The back window smashed in. Driver is slumped over the wheel.

0: Ambulance 129, ALS 4, engine 121, EMS 901 due. On the ramp from Interstate I-70 westbound to 40 alternate, unconscious person on Bradley 1029.
1: Okay. 755-10-4.

0: Troop Fader on the way. 21 is. I'll give you all the details when we get here. Frederick, I'm going to put a Florida sound deck team forward, name, date of birth as well.
1: 10-4, that 10-tag did not return.
0: 10-4.

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1: 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Step and drive, it's Sun High. It's going to be Maryland 4, Edward Paul 4567.
0: 23-12, 10-4.

Ambulance 169, Terrell Medic 89, Special Unit 9 due, 12,420 Ligor Road, off Clyde Young Road, chest pain 9 Bravo 1033.

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1: 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Ambulance 169. 12,420 Legor Bridge Road off Clyde Young Road. You've got an 87-year-old man with chest pains. 1035.

0: 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Sounds of distress. 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
2: Ambulance 169, Carroll Med at 8-9 responding, re-alerting, Special Unit 9, 12,420 Ligor Road, off Clyde Young Road, Trust Pain, 9 Bravo 1038.

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Area 60, 1040.

0: 80 to Interstate I-270 northbound. Vehicle accident on Bravo 1041.
1: Direct. Seven.
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1: Okay, I'm tired of 1045.
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1: 1045.

0: Ambulance 19 due to the call. Ambulance 238, truck 23, on scene. Ramp from Route E to I-270 northbound. Vehicle accident, 9 Bravo, 1046.
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0: Carter 220, respond for 911, disconnect phase 2 in the area of 8122 Glendale Drive in Clover Hill Park. 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Area 81049.
1: 10-4.
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0: 201. We got them back on the line. 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No emergency.
1: Getting close.
0: 201, 10-4.
1: Thirty-one fuel negative. 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

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And the last four digits of his soundex is 0000.4444, like he told you.

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1: driver down the car.
2: And they're clear. I think I got a hospital.

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0: 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Was in the area 3414 Bassford Road off Witten Road. On call back, spoke to Tim, confirmed the address, no emergency. 1121.
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1: 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Have you seen V40 to the call at Baker Park, please? 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Stand by, brother.

0: Ambulance 18 due. Wolf Winds Apartments, 1094 Greenwall Place, Apartment 1A Alpha. Injured person from an assault. Police on scene. 9 Bravo, 1124.
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Sorry, 225, respond for 911 disconnect, 3690 Maple Avenue, off Ballinger Creek Pike. 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Area 6A, 1132.

0: or 232 respond for a trespass. 5251 Rios Mill Road off Doubletree Court. Dasani's advising that her children's father won't leave the property after she canceled a visit. Area 5A, 1133.
1: No.
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0: 26 Rick. Just the last name. I'll give him 21, 316. You get that in service.
1: T26, 10-4, 216.
0: I'm Eric.

0: 26-4, you still don't want to call her.
1: Negative.
0: Or was it for Alsh equals Zachary's same thing?
1: Yep.

to responsibly dog lock in a vehicle, the Golden Crown 5621 Spectrum Drive. Animal Control is on the scene, requesting the Sheriff's Department.

0: 7532, respond to a trespassing. Barnes & Noble, 5500 Buckingham Pike, 1017, advised that they just spotted a known shoplifter that was in there a few weeks ago. He didn't steal this time, however, he has been trespassed to the property. 1144.
1: For it. Just confirming he has since left.
0: That's correct. He left on foot, under direction of travel. The number one male, 50 to 55 years old, wearing a black t-shirt and black pants.

0: I'm out of the Golden Crow right now, so you can just stack it.
1: Two thirty-two ten four. 227
0: traffic.
1: Two twenty-seven.
0: 70 westbound 45. Maryland 2 Ever King 1145. Silver Nissan.
1: 227 10 4.
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0: Cardiff to 222, respond to a 911 disconnect. 8727, Indian Springs Lane. No sounds of distress heard on callback. The subject confirmed location of emergency accidental. 1147.
1: Okay.

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0: 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Residential fire alarm. 9 Charlie 1153.
1: 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Hello, the trespass and the welfare out 70.
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0: 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Residential fire alarm, 9 Charlie 1154.

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0: 229 responding, 10608 Bethel Road off Mountaindale Road, sick person 9 Bravo 1200.
1: Gerald Medic 89 clearing FHH, going back to Carol Main.
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1: 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Is this 10608B?

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0: And the property damage accident in 5B. 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

0: 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Area 5B, 1229.
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0: Do you need any additional resources?
1: Not at this time, negative. Commander UTV 19. We did a incident number for heat-related emergency, but it will be a refusal.
0: Frederick, you copy?
2: Frederick, okay.

Certified 1021, contact Renee, 941-432-1195, reference to officers apparently looking for been at Deep Super 8 multiple times. Wants to know what for. 1242.

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0: Can you provide me with that incident number for the refusal for ETV 19, please?
1: It's going to be 022683.

0: Sir, sir, le cap est sonné.
1: G34.
0: Maryland 49156, Charles Lincoln. Gonna be next on the list. In front of damage, it's in a tree.
1: Chan 4, how far off the roadway is it?
0: It's just off the roadway.
1: Chan 4.
0: Maybe 5 feet.

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I'll be en route to the Dollar Tree in reference to this call. I'm not sure if this is the person I need to speak with or not, because she went first.

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2: 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We're on the scene at West Center Street, Delaney Avenue. 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

0: 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It's plotting on Vanguard Lane now.
1: And Roger,

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Driver, we found him. He's on the other side. Copy, we're on our way.

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1: Can you link this over to case number 26-007000 and go ahead and close it out, setting like she's not going to be the one I'm looking for?
0: 23-12-10-4. T21, they got back in the line. Said it was just an accidental dial.
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0: 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Injured child BLS, going to be a transport. Can you give me a unit to... Oh, Upper College would be, I think, the best in and out.
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0: Frederick, okay.
2: Ambulance 292, flight team 2 on the scene, Upper College Terrace near Fleming Avenue. 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
0: Frederick to Command, you have ambulance 29 coming to you.

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0: UTV 31 en route, and ambulance 29 coming from the city. 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
1: Yeah, I'm skipping that out right now.

0: 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The only charges we have in CAD is on McCain. I mean, it looks like he's kind of like a Burger King.
1: Everyone, Frederick, not unconscious.
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0: It's 290-191
1: India. That's what we phone in.
0: Contact.
2: 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And we'll see 2-9 direct.
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0: Flyers Central JP eastbound at the 52, dark blue Hyundai Tucson. Tag is 134170 on unknown state. Speeding, slam on its brakes, possible impaired driver, it sounds appropriate, KDNO 8 1330.
1: 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Danforth.
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0: for 200. Got it. Yeah, they face 291 at Golden Corral, Spectrum Drive. No area cars.
1: 236, you can be 71, I'll handle it.
0: Yeah, 4.

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1: Port clear.
0: Good. Can you come back to the command post with a copy of the short form?
1: It was passed on to Amleth 2-9. We'll make a phone call. I'll get with you.
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T27 10-4.

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I get 5A, 1339.

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1: 10-4. Ambulance 19, transporting 1341.
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0: 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Ambulance 18 on the scene. 2107 Garfield Court off Tuscarora Court in Warfield. Ambulance assist on the sick person at 9 Bravo, 1348.
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1: Be in between the 46 and 45, westbound 70. Virginia, Tom Charles Young, 7896.
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1: And Collins.
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2: Frederick's direct.

0: Do you have everyone to come in? 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
1: Command is direct. Flight team 2, are you direct?
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2: 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It's 2nd and West College, Paris.
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0: Ambulance 290 in the area of Color Lake at Baker Park near 2nd Street and West College Terrace. Heat exposure. 9 Bravo 1401.
1: I have ambulance 37 in the area. They're going to head that way.
0: Ambulance 29. Call for ambulance 29 is canceled. Ambulance 29, your call is canceled. 1401.

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2: Just for confirmation, we have ambulance 37, UTV 31, and Viking 2 on a heat-related emergency at the intersection of 2nd Street and West College.
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1: Correct.
0: Just confirming, will Viking 2 be handling the ALS resource, or if you need me to start an additional?
1: And Viking 2. 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Command is direct. Roger, to copy.
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1: 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T32-T36, respond to an elevator alarm. 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It's an elevator emergency reporting. Came from elevator 1. Here's 6A, 1414.
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Hamlin's 2-9 ALS 2 responding 1425.

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0: 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You want to check the back side of this that clinic? We're in the front half. 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

0: Yeah, 419 is not anything.
1: Negative. We just spoke with the caller. 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
0: Yeah, it's more Frederick. That's the same caller.
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Tractor Supply 7631, Double Bus Bridge Road, commercial fire alarm, Charlie 1442.

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0: You have me up as disabled here at the CVS. 40 in Old Camp. And can you start marching out here? I have a flat tire.
1: Yeah. For the T-27.
0: Good.
1: Give your tires fast.
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1: Yeah.

0: 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One Nora 4, Adam Lincoln 2, Adam Paul 9, Charles Nora 4, 63495. Danforth, stand up.
1: Command EMS-3, go ahead.
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4: Can I get an ATV? Just to assist an elderly female back to her vehicle. West College Terrace on the Carroll Parkway side of the stage.
1: Command at the wreck. UTV 19 will be en route.
4: Okay.
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2: Yes, anyone? Yeah, 4. Heard of P25, Wolfgang.
0: Okay.
2: Yeah, 4. Pretty P32, G36, under welfare chart. Looks down Pike near Crestwood Boulevard. There's a man walking on 85 going south. A walker needs in the roadway. 1449.

0: ATV 19 Command, can you state that patient at this location again?
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2: Yeah, I got one member making their way out to West College Terrace in the area of the Porta Johns. If ATV 19 can make it there, he'll get him the rest of the way in.
0: All right, 19 correct.

Ambulance 299 ALS 29 due 6704 Kings Mill Court off Glen Heather Drive in Claver Hill 3. 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

0: 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Nimue Field at Harry Grove Stadium, 21 Stadium Drive. Heat exposure 9 Bravo, 1456. Ambulance 299 ALS 29 responding. 6704 Kings Mill Court off Glen Heather Drive in Clover Hill 3. Heat exposure 9 Bravo, 1457. Tamworth, Tampa.
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6724 Fallow Hill Court off Farmer Drive. 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She was yelling at her husband to get out, violating protective order. It's 6 a.m., 15 at 7.

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0: 75 in Argentine, Maryland 9, Frank 1490.
1: The 22 mile trail, off Philly Trail, diabetic, EMS 2, 1508.
2: Roger, to tank for 33 welfare.
3: Roger, Frederick.
2: Tank for 33, 1508.
1: 1-2008. Yeah, that's what I'm 10-4.

Just confirming, is the suspect still on scene or did he leave?

0: Utility 14, Frederick.
1: Some trouble. Okay.
2: Part of the K920. No return on the Williams subject through Maryland 29th negative.
1: Could you try it with the middle name, David?
2: Yeah. K920, that's correct. No returns.

0: 832, the male subject does have a final protective order active until the end of next year.
1: Yeah, I'm direct. I'm very familiar with him.

0: for the T-21, Walter. Jam 4. 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
1: Well, you reran the Demetrius subject with a U.S. instead of an A.S. for the last two letters of his first name. Came back with a valid permit, C. Charles, 29th negative.

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2: K920, that's correct. We did run him with that. He came back with a permit. C travels 29 negative.

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0: 25 Treasure, copy at 2729 to Pennsylvania. Last name Barnes, Boy, Adam, Robert, Nora, Edward, Sam, first name Drew, middle name Thomas, on a date of birth is going to be 6/23/1992 on the number 2 miss.
1: 325 10-4.

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1: 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We'll be transporting FHA to priority 2.
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2: T-36 Edwards.

0: Bitte Schüler 6. Stephanie's valid Class C Charles, also showing that she does have a protective order out against Douglas Holden, 29's negative.
1: 10-4, thank you.

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0: The barn subject is showing valid out of Pennsylvania, 29 negative.
2: I'm gonna get the 5-2s on the hooking. I got enough showing on all 4 sides. Got an audible alarm. We'll be investigating.
3: Alright, engines, 5-2. Investigating anything that I do.

0: Negative. It was called by the alarm company.
1: Okay, I copy. The rest of you had Tower 1 coming.
0: They're en route.
1: Okay, you can go ahead and track them down in our emergency for the time being.
0: Tower 1, are you direct?
2: I'll direct.
1: Hey, paramedic, this is 5-2 Tower 1. Just to give you guys a heads up, I don't think we're going to need you, but I'm going to keep you coming for now, just because we're trying to find a way into the building. We haven't found a knock box yet, but we also don't see anything through any of the windows, so just so you know.

Ambulance 259, paramedic engine 251, due 11,916, 1 under court off Marigold Drive, stroke 9 Bravo, 1532.

0: for T22, T27, 201, respond to a rental addition. Car crash condos, 3855 Treaty Wood Drive, Unit 2B Boy. Callers in the list advise that child's father came, picked up the child without permission and left. We're going to an address on Picnic Woods Road, Area 7, 1533.
1: Come on.
2: T22 Frederick. I'll handle. I'm familiar with the situation.
0: T22 10-4. T27-21, State 10-8.

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0: Have a 911 disconnect. 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They were just trying to call T-Mobile. There's no emergency.
1: Close it.
0: Dan.
2: Twenty-seven. Card updated. It's 89 district.

on the city eastbound Jefferson Pike. 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
1: First,
0: can you contact the alarm company, please, and see if they have a building rep? We cannot get to one side of the building that we believe has the alarm panel in it.
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1: Roger.
2: 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Okay.
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0: Verdict 215, respond to phase 2911. 5252 Bamberg Court. Some media disconnect came from a 911 phone showing to the rear of that address in the wood lines. Area 6A, 1542.
1: Tab 1.

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1: Ambulance 19 ALS 4-2, Hillcrest Commons, 1151 A Alpha, Orchard Terrace, Apartment 201, trouble breathing 9 Bravo, 1543.

Analyst, 19 ALS 4, responding Hillcrest Commons, 1151 AF, Orchard Terrace, Apartment 201. Trouble breathing, I'm Bravo, 1544.

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0: 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In the lobby of Building A, there's 8 young people luring, smoking, sitting on the tables and furniture. It's 6A, 1548.
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0: Have a parking complaint in 6A, no area cars.
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0: stacker
2: for me.
3: 225, 10-4. I'm on duty for a special assignment at the carnival. I'm logged in, cameras operational.

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1: The 4921, that's negative.
0: Are you still with the fire call?

0: Roger, you've been advised to keep it down, 71.
1: Ambulance 159 responding Lake Lane or Nightingale Beach. Heat exposure 9 Bravo 1552.
0: There. 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

1197 ALS 22, 1209 Tide Lock Street off Canal Town Street, Brunswick Crossing. Seizure 9 Bravo, 1558.

0: Collins, 18-5834 White Lake Lane, off Lambeth Lane, apartment 107. Assist the patient, not emergency response number, obvious 1600. DFRS remains class 5 conditions. Ambulance 197 ALS 20 responding 1209 Tidelock Street off Canal Town Street and Brunswick Crossing. Seizure 9 Bravo 1600.
1: Thirty-one is off duty. Have a good night. For you as well.
2: 17, sir.
1: 17, go ahead.
2: Any contact with those two individuals as they are walking onto Mother Ash? They were advised. And so they're trying to get to Harrisburg, Pennsylvania. And so they're walking on the highway, but it's another way.
1: Twenty-one, 10-42. 21, 10-4. Have a great day. 16,

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0: God.
1: In reference to this domestic/protective order violation, could we check with city police and see if they can start out to the address on the card and try to see if the vehicle or the suspect is at the residence? Myself and 236 will be en route, and 236 will have charges. They'll be on view if located.
0: 10-4, we're going to start.

0: 2022. Can you switch back to 2?
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2: No, my apologies. That's one confirmed. He does have charges and it will be 1095 if he's there, correct?
1: That's right. Charges for violation of protective order.

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1: You know.
0: Should you be able to start proper assignment? EMS for heat exposure, 14109, Catoctin Hollow Road.
1: That's correct, sir. Switching to R9, Bravo. Sounds of distress. 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
0: Yes, ma'am. 19-year-old female, conscious of breathing. She's heat exhaustion.
2: It's okay. We're getting them started.

0: 09 ALS-32, DNR-709 on the scene, 14109 Catoctin Holly Road, heat exposure 9 Bravo, 1606. 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Caller is still at Walmart, 5A, 1606.
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2: That's right, thank you.

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ML 309 ALS 30 responding, 1607.

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1: We're good.
0: Ambulance 19, 1608.
2: Special Unit 51, see you further.
0: Special Unit 51.
2: Yes, ma'am. Can you show us the route to 14109 South Tunnel Road for the Houston?

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0: T25 Roger.
2: T25.
0: I closed it out, but can you link the parking complaint to State's roadway hazard? It's going to be at the same location. They're not blocking the view of anything, but it is an 8-0 parking zone.
2: T25, 10-4.
0: Appreciate it. 35-1.

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0: Address the same. So we're going up Fox School Road and making a left on the Katonkin Hollow Road. Let us know if you have anything.
2: Yeah, I got nothing where I'm at as well. Thinking it might be in the park. So you might want to turn around Hill 15 southbound.
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3: It's going to be right across from our admin building. 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
3: DNR, Park 79 to those units. It's going to be up to Taki Hollow Road. It's going to be that sharp right across from our admin building as soon as you come up to Taki Hollow Road.
2: Ambulance 148 responding, 6833 Buckingham Lane off Bucky Stone Pike. 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

0: 111, you can clear. It's a trouble alarm, not a fire alarm.
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0: 33 and 152, Lake Linganore, Nightingale Beach. Trouble breathing, 9 Bravo, 1619.
1: Inbound 159, transporting 1619.

0: into 23D North Maxwell Avenue at East 6th Street, Myersdale 9, Charlie 1621.
1: Yes, ma'am. Well, one thing here at the boat ramp, we were just advised of the choking at the North Beach location. The park ranger should be calling with the 911. We're peeling off headed towards North Beach right now. Ambulance 307 has this one at boat ramp.
0: I want to see an investigating.
2: Terminate engine 23 on the scene investigating, 1621.
3: D-35. 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
0: 27.
1: 227, 10 points.
0: Yeah, it's going to be an Ohio dealer tag.
1: Yeah, 4.

0: ambulance, 307 ambulance, 229, due. Special unit 51 in the area. The William Houck area, North Beach, 14,428 North Beach Circle, choking 9 Bravo, 1624.
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1: The only thing we see in the neighborhood is a communication line that is hanging. It is not on the ground. And it looks like a telephone line going to number 40 East 6th Street. There's no hazards to the public or service.
2: Can you repeat that pole number?
1: Again, give me a second. It was the line going to either 38 or 46th Street. I'll get the full number in a second.

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5: 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The child is no longer choking.
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That's my special patrol ship of the arrest area on Westbound 70.

0: 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I'm not seeing that vehicle in the parking lot or across the street at the other liquor store. You can close at 70.
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0: 3433, respond to a 911. Yeah, it was Meadow Park, 9 Wilson Road. Spoke to Wyatt, confirmed accidental, no emergency. Area 15, 1639.
1: Do you like emergency?
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16. Good. I'm going to attempt to locate the vehicle at the residence. The one off St. Andrews. That's correct. 10-4, I will head your direction.

Ellis, 129 ALS 22, 106 Apple Creek Road, off Andover Lane and Stonegate Farms. Overdose, police on the scene, 9 Bravo, 1642.

Mullins, 129 ALS2 responding. 106 Apple Creek Road off Andover Lane at Stonegate Farms. Overdose. Police on the scene, 9 Bravo, 1644.

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0: We received a call over at the bell tower for the staff working in the bounce house having a heat stroke.
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0: 10-4.
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0: Frederick to command. Do you want us to start BLS?
1: Stand by. We'll use the ambulance here.
0: Frederick's okay.
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1: 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Maryland 6, Henry Charles, 8840. He's got a flat front. It looks like he's involved in a collision of some kind. Let me check on him.
0: 10-4.
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0: We're going to need BLS and ALS to the bounce house.
1: Okay. Frederick, we'll have the ALS on the scene handle the transport. You can start ALS.
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0: Command 2, Pike T1, you'll have 199 en route. And first, dispatching the LS unit.
1: All right, we're direct. Thank you.
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0: Strike Team 1 to command.
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0: It looks like ambulance 9199 at the corner of Carroll and then they can just hold up there and the UTV will bring the patient to them.
1: Okay. Paramedic is at 23, Carroll Parkway and Best.
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0: 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We're staged at Carroll Parkway in North Bend.
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0: Chief, our last name, Martinez, Mary, Adam, Robert, Tom, Ida, Nora, Edward, Zebra. Second part's the same. First is Boy, Adam, Young, Robert, Ocean, Nora, middle of David, 7/13/2002. 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Number 5 male.
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Charlie 1709.

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0: Can you run a Maryland Soundex for me? It's going to be Mary David 10275812490. Should be a white female.
1: Yeah, we're set. Station 14.
2: We had a Viking too.
1: Good.
2: Can you come back to the command post? We're going to have to make some provisions for weather.
1: On the way.
2: And dinner's ready.

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0: 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Yeah.
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0: You have more?

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Chest Pain 9, Bravo 1720.

4-3. 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
1: That's right, you got K-9 20 on the way.
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3: 27-29. Last of Sam, Tom, Ocean, Charles, King, Edward, Tom, Tom. First of John, Common. Middle of Gary, Dayworth, 10-05-1966. Number Jamal.

0: 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You can make note of the card, primary water supply, 14520 Roddy Road, right at the intersection of Holston.
1: Your county until 1745 hours, 60 mile per hour winds and riverside sail as possible. 1724.
2: Severe thunderstorm warning for southwestern Frederick County until 1745 hours, 60 mile per hour winds, quarter size sail.
3: 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We're getting preparations done now with taking down some things. 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

0: 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Charlie 1720.
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1: Turn fire on 1730.
2: Good. 26 mile marker 270 southbound. You have a blue Volvo, right shoulder, flat tire with this there. And we're
1: Frederick Strack, 1731.

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0: It's gonna be 14938 Camp Harry Road at Camp Harry. Open line, male versus voices heard, no signs of distress. 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

0: 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Girl is screaming, dad is drunk, acting crazy. Now the dad is leaving in a white Jeep. Area 5B, 1735.
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1: 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They're advising that there's homeless people that busted out the back of the sign at that location and are living inside of it.
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0: 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Ambulance 229 responding, engine 132 on the scene. 7827 Rocky Ridge Road between Sunny Way and East Main Street. Sick person requiring ALS. 9 Bravo 1745.
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0: 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Was an email complaint sent to FPD about underage drinking, smoking, no parental supervision, and loud music.
1: 04, stack up for me.
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0: Frederick All Stations, units on the air. The severe thunderstorm warning for Frederick County has been extended to 1845, and now includes southern Frederick County as well, 1748. Frederick to command.
1: Go ahead.
0: The severe thunderstorm warning has been extended to 1845 and also includes the southern part of the county.
1: Command's okay.

paramedic engine 311, tower 1 responding. 4912, small gains way, off Allen Linton Boulevard East, in Linton at Ballinger. Fire alarm 9 Charlie, 1749.

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3: 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I Charlie 1751.
5: We got a roadway hazard, Indian Springs, Mountain Laurel Road. It's a tree that hasn't fallen down yet, but is leaning. Giving it to highway. Okay, closing on our end.
2: That's right, 71.
5: Same 4.

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0: What's your current location?
1: It's seen northbound at the wildlife preserve.

0: wires down in your area. Can I split one of you off? You know, one of them?
1: Yeah, that's right. Go ahead and notify the town in front of 301 Franklin Street. We have a tree down. We're trying to get it out of the way so we can respond to those calls.
0: Okay, since you're in town there, I got 201 South Church Street. I'm about to put you on that one. That brought 75 take Marker Road. 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
2: Could you respond to a roadway hazard in the area of Old Hagerstown Road and Palmer Road, large tree in the road?
3: Carol?

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1: Say one, you advise patient

0: As you do 431, welfare.
1: 431, Frederick, his transmission didn't go through, he's okay.
0: 10-4, thank you.
2: Confirm rescue 7-4. Number 15, street.
3: 301, it's directly next to the firehouse. We have our ambulance crew, they're trying to get some of this stuff out of the way. We were able to get through, and we're heading to South Church now.
2: All right, 301, Franklin. I copy you going to South Church Street, 1758.
3: Do you
4: repeat that? Hop off at the next exit and we'll rendezvous at the hotel.
5: Cable down, corner of Franklin and Prospect as well.
6: Therefore, can you change the request to a police info and change it to the menu?
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0: permit against 23 due. Area of the bottling plant, 1707 North Market Street. Outside fire, 9 Charlie, 1800, KP 268.
1: Sailor's 49 at the Raleigh.

0: Express 1252, Middletown Library, 30 East Green Street, wires down, Metro 1801.
1: Just for you, 43, also have wires down at Middletown Library, 30 East Green Street, start at 12.
2: Yeah, I think you're going to get a lot of these. We got a pretty significant windstorm coming through here, so probably have a power copy you can, and we'll do it as best we can.
0: Got it.

0: 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Commercial Fire Alarm, 9 Charlie, 1802. Engine 121, 9 Charlie, 1802.
1: Sheriff, for can you make 416 Palmer and a noise complaint on 10-8?
2: 34, 10-4.
3: 435, ready. Kia Mia Road Hazard at Rep 17 and Alternate 40. All the lights are out. The traffic lights are out. Can you notify the recording and post out 71?
4: Going down Main Street, but make sure they go down Green, and we'll do what we can. But it seems like the town's without power. If you could maybe start the battalion chief this way, and I know you probably don't have the people, but if you do, can we get a tech channel?
1: Yeah, I'm going to switch you over to 91 Charlie. If you want to set up area command, I can put all the calls on there, and we'll get the battalion chief started.
4: Okay, switching to 91 Charlie. Thank you.
1: Attention, all units responding. The wires down, the trees down in the Middletown area. Switch to 91 Charlie. 91 Charlie. Engine 121, right speed at 74, cross 75, 91 Charlie.
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0: Toughnut Creamery, 8305 Bolivar Road. Interpersonal assault, number of 1804. Utility 14.
1: We'll be responding in place of Rescue Squad 14.
0: Utility 14 and Charlie, 1804.
2: And can you put me on the old Hagerstown Road roadway hazard as well and Stark County Road? The tree's completely blocking the roadway.
1: Okay,

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I'll check the area. I'll also look for the security there. Camp. Everybody, they didn't have anything, nothing observed. Okay.

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0: Could you have some fire police come up on this channel if I have any? 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
1: That's correct. They're on 92 Hotel. If you can get a portable switched over to that. I got fire police 5, Charlie, and 7 Alpha.
0: I copy. 92 Hotel.

0: Do you know if County Road was that second one?
1: 10-4.
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2: Transporting FHA 32, ALS 29 on board.
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1: Paramedic engine 23.
0: We found a brush fire underneath of the power lines. We did not see a transformer on fire. However, power is out in the area, and we called no wires down. It's going to be along the path between the bottling plant apartment and the new construction apartment. It's going to pass in pole number 9. If you just want to notify the power company, I don't see any need for them to come out.

0: four other cars. Just clarifying, the hit and run occurred 30 minutes ago.
1: Road in Middletown. There's going to be some power lines down. Middletown fire is en route. Similar advised that the whole area is a war zone.
2: It was 129, Washington County, Medic 691, Engine 82 due. 10,207 Churchill Road, between Meadow Hill Drive and Baltimore National Pike. Single episode, 9 Bravo, 1811.
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4: To 235, respond to a roadway hazard, 306 West Main Street, Middletown. Tree down the roadway.
5: Area Commando, Trigger. What were the numbers on Eastern?
3: Circle, sir.
5: Copy, show it, en route. Any route traffic?
3: Not as of yet. Oh. Go on.
5: Clear as we can be, there's still a tree and wires, but that's his priority.
3: Okay.
5: Engine 121, Frederick.
3: Engine 121.
5: There was nothing found at 30 East Main at the library. However, we did have a cable down at Garage Drive and West Green Street. I'll get you a phone number from Charlie.

0: It was 209 due. Frederick County 4-H Camp, 3702 Bassford Road. Heat exposure, 9 Bravo 1812.
1: I just

0: 401.
1: Anyone else coming to the assault with injury? Can you go 10-8?
0: 433 and 236. Same service if you're not on scene.
2: Correct. Yeah, buddy.
3: T-10, you're able to make your way over to Murfreesboro to help out on this road, these hazards. Next one we have is 7321 Murfreesboro Road. Going to be multiple tree branches all over the roadway and also along Route 17.
2: Palatine Alley, 6 left side, number 1814.
3: No.

0: Houston 432. I just want to verify that you're going to handle 435 on West Main.
1: Yeah, I'm right here. I can take care of it.
0: 10-4, 435.
1: 10-4, thank you. 432, Barry, could you also notify County Roads for this one at East Franklin and Prospect, please?
0: That's right.

0: Engine 291, do. 6705 Willis Lane off Geneva Lane, wires down, and Charlie 1815.
1: Is there a tree down as well as the wires?
0: That's right.
1: 10-4, we'll start the proper agency. Do you know who that would be for the wires? County residents won't come until they handle that.
0: I'll turn around and take a look. FD was on scene. I didn't know if they already identified you or not.
1: They have not. Thank you, though.
0: Double. In the right lane. Last scene, 270.
1: And stacking the other roadway hazards under you for Middletown.
0: 10-4, stack them up.
1: Appreciate it.

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1: 70 eastbound, the area of 270. My guess is a car split out and is now facing the wrong way.
0: Oh, okay.

0: Everybody get the bus ready. We do have a small fire at the top of the telephone pole. Maybe I just can't
1: There he is, 5 2 18 15.

0: 10-4.
1: And area command. I'll be at North Church for the time being. I'll be at North Church in East Main in the parking lot.
2: That's their discretion.
0: Looking outside. Just give me 1 second.
3: Okay, take your time.
0: You do it, 14.
4: Patients with 319, they're preparing for transport, and we're clear.
0: You do it, 14, the service 1819.
3: Okay, so you can make a note. Houses 1 through 16 on Eastern Circle were checked. No entrapment. There might be some trees in the houses, but everyone here is reported to be okay or not at home. Okay, if you could, do you have another priority call or anything? Just let me know.

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1: 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Where would you like us next?
2: Sign out of 3 to Area Command.
3: Good, sir.
2: I'll go ahead and take it now.
3: Okay. Just so you're aware, we were clear of Eastern Circle, and Frederick, if you need us somewhere else, we'll just return to Redskins 7-4.
2: There's 13 East Main. You want to take that one or 311 South Jefferson Street?
1: We're going to be on Main Street here in a minute, so we'll just take that one. And then if we clear that, we'll head off to the Jefferson.
2: All right, the other one I got is Oliver. If you got that in, you're still down in that direction.
1: We're on West Main now.
2: You want to go to 8124 Oliver from where you're
4: at? Atmar Hurst. Hey, Mike.
5: Just grab a couple extra sheets or something. We'll try to keep her as dry as possible.
2: Sounds good.
6: 18 to 129.
2: Go ahead.
6: When you pull up, I'm facing towards Baltimore National Pike. 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And get your treasure up to the house.
1: AJ, can you repeat that? You're hard to hear.
5: When you arrive, get your unit turned around so you're facing Baltimore National Pike. You're going to have to park at the end of the driveway, and then we're going to take your stretcher up the driveway.
6: When you're not driving.
7: Bigger than one.
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8: Okay.

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It was 22, ambulance 209, on scene, for the county 4-H camp, 3702 Bassford Road, stroke, not mother, 1826. Senior transmission.

0: 先不先拜望谁。
1: Ten farm in the area. I haven't over there with it.
2: Not bull. The call that came in, never said that he hit anything. So he made just drove away.
3: Can you confirm which one they're taking?
1: Good.
3: Everything's off the roadway at 13 East Main. Pull number's been called in. I see no hazards. Would you like us to clear and move on to the next one?
1: Continue over to 203 East Main. As you're going past 103, you'll see flares on the roadway. There's a line down on the opposite side of the street. Just make sure there's enough flares there. Keep the traffic out of that travel lane, and then go to 203 East Main.
3: Right, on direction, and route.
4: For the front three, getting the railway hazard off of Shank Road, inquire on other G units, close out 71,

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0: Atomic Edison is on scene at 105 East Main. Said they're coming along, pulling off the roadway to clear that area up.
1: Correct.
2: We're getting phone calls down the entire road.

0: 423-71.
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2: Angel 121 to the air, command.
3: Good.
2: Somebody that's in the head cleared the hazard at 105 East Main. The next stop is going to be 13 East Main, and then he says he's going to proceed toward Walnut. We are continuing on to 203 East Main.
3: Okay.

0: Yeah, we're here on South Jefferson. We're on foot, trying to make our way to it now. We have a tree down on the power lines in front of 311.
1: Okay, sir.
2: 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Carbon monoxide alarm, 1831.
1: Coming up on Campbell Park.
0: We're still at the camp.
1: What is this, Frederick?
3: At 201 West Green Street.
1: Green Street. Yeah, 201 West Green Street. All right, there's something that goes out there. Quebec School Road, 7 Alpha is working on closing the road there. We're going to sign it. One for.
3: First, okay.
0: Press 7-5 to command. Where do you want us to proceed to next?
1: I want you to go ahead and head out to Bolivar Road for me. 8124 Bolivar.
0: 7-5 is direct.
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1: Good.
3: Just read your 43, I have to make a separate card for fire police for their numbers. So it's still going to show 201 West Green Street in your pendant, but I'll have him on it.
1: Okay, I'll just make a note of it. I still want to get a fire unit out there.
5: Access here. Assess the damage, and no one was injured. Do you want me to close that out or give it as a 21?
6: Are they requesting a response?
5: I believe they just want a case number for insurance.
6: 10-4, you can assign to me.
5: 10-4, thank you.
7: Or call me en route to the 7321 Burkesville Road.
0: Yeah, communications lines blocking the road. Verizon, pole 2, Mary Mary.
5: Burkesville Road, call.
8: Yeah, that's correct. West Green Street and Garage Drive, it was a communications line down, and Fire Police 7 Echo is on the scene.
1: Okay, so what's the disposition on that one? I have it in pending right now.
7: I'll take care of the vital in Catoctin Creek.
5: James.
8: And there at West Green Garage. Communication line, Fire Force 7 Echoes on it. We cleared that call.
1: Okay.

0: approach 216 due. Area of Highland School Road and Gamble Park Road, wires down on Charlie 1835.
1: Stand by.
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3: 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Therefore, I don't have you on anything right now.
0: 433 traffic.

0: 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We're going to drop flares at this point. There's no other immediate hazards in the area, and we'll be in service.
1: Perfect. Okay, can you start the wires down on Mountain Hill?
2: Engine 121 to the area command.
3: The force. Go ahead.
4: Looking at the car for PRC on the wires. Same thing in the middle point. Full gun looking.
0: 421-1838.
2: 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Yeah. 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
5: Running secure here. 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

0: 435-10-4.
1: Thank you. Also notify the according because we're at this from the power lines now throughout the road between me, alternate 40.
0: My apologies. You said notify who?
1: Notify them again.
0: 10-4.
1: Back to 1.
2: Thank you, Frederick.
3: And you need to.
2: We'll redirect to the accident on 70.
3: Frederick, okay.
2: T21, you direct on that. We're going to handle a higher priority on the interstate.
4: Yeah, I'm good with it. I don't blame you. Fred, you're going to start something else that's not out of 21 to do the Highland School.
3: Fred, yeah. Go ahead.
5: We just got an alarm, a residential alarm for 107. Are you able to handle that as well?
1: Okay. Same one for the next one. Go ahead.
6: We'll be able to follow through blocking the eastbound lane, eastbound all 40 prior to Marker Road, across the lane on top of the power line.
1: And leaning.
3: Okay, are you able to get a phone number?
7: Down here, you can talk to me. Address, we're going to need county roads out here. We have two large trees down as well as roofing, and probably about 200 feet of water down.

0: 432 goes.
1: The pull of the wire down starts at, it's going to be pull number 34. It's going to be Verizon again.
0: 10-4. Frederick Doe, 412, you want Oak Hill closed down, put on Navy.
2: That's right, on to the next.
0: 10-4.
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0: Number four, it's got the wires to the house. I have a phone number of Tim Edison, number 70, and I also have a tree in the roadway blocking Engelberger Road.
1: Brush 116, 18.6.

0: Go ahead, 111. We're on 15 in Old Frederick. Do you need us on that?
1: What's your location again?
0: 15 in Old Frederick.
1: Yeah, you nudge yourself to call. Frederick, you okay with that?
2: Frederick Strax, would you like us to go ahead and cancel the engine from 9?
1: That's correct.
2: Frederick, okay, 1846.
0: Engine 162 to Frederick.
2: Engine 162.
0: I'm established, Kriegerstown Road Command. We have several occupants here, other vehicles. I'm going to check with them, see if any of them are the person we're looking for.
2: Engine 162, establishing command, 1847.
3: They have not been able to get it out yet.
4: Okay, I'm out with it. 2310, can you come from the North Church side of North Altamont and block the road that way? The wires are across the roadway. They are not.

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1: If you take Triggers down, I'll take Link's Bridge.
2: Yeah, I'm on Old Frederick now, passing Shyrock Mill Road.
1: Yeah. Very well. I'm going to report to Link's Bridge when I'm on.
3: Transformer fire on the left. If you can dispatch another unit.
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5: Yeah, well, thank you. For some Frederick, I'll handle the alarm on Rock Circle.
4: And 12,000 block of Woolsville Road. I got an outside fire, an investigation on the 12,000 block of Woolsville Road.
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3: I have a pull number for Hollow Road and Valley View if you're ready to copy.
4: Go ahead, Wim.
3: This will be Potomac Edison's Foxtrot 20972,
4: F20972. Frederick, okay.
3: This is a power line that is obstructing the flow of traffic. If you have any fire, please, I'd recommend that they shut down Hollow Road at Valley View Road. Otherwise, we're going to remain on the scene to keep it clear.
1: Wait, at least, Fred, you want to continue your link or head up to Trigger Sound as well?
3: VLS unit, and then an additional blocking unit. If it isn't Washington County, just start somebody from further.
1: He'll be on the scene by then, and he'll be able to direct the units from there. Correct. We're already going up Devil Bush right now. We're committed to Link Bridge. We'll be coming back up in the next one.
6: Battalion 902 from Boat 16. I'm responding with one boat operator in tech.
7: 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Come on to see Kriegerstown and Kriegerstown Road and Monoxie River with engine 1. 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
3: I have a commercial alarm on Devil Vista Meridian. And a roadway hazard on Putman and a roadway hazard on Marker Road. And pending, just 1043.
6: You can start this way, I'll turn you around if I don't need you.
1: Squad 24, Battalion 902. We're on Devil Fish Bridge Road right now. Do you want to check the river downstream? Chief 11's on the scene of Link's Bridge.
3: Rest area, it'll be the fast lane. I need everybody over into the slow lane.

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2: Good.
1: We're going to check double distance. We're south, just in case they made it down this far. Everybody else is north.
2: Actually, it looks like there's two trees blocking the roof.
3: 423, you have a message?
4: Pull me out at 10816 Dublin Road. They're reporting a missing person on the river.

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1: The boats are not going to work on this in this situation. We need to see if Trooper 3 can get in the air and do a flyover.
2: Yeah, I copy. 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
3: Chief 11, you're not going to get them up with lightning in the air. We're going to need Plan B.
1: Very well. Word drone. I'll just stand by for command.
4: Command Trooper 3, we are not going to be able to do that right now.
2: Monocacy River Command, copy.
5: Fighter, correct. You need to be live.
3: Probably utilize the drone if they want to get that up.
6: Highland School should be still pending.
0: Engine 9-1 responding, 1855.
2: Command prepare.
7: 16's on the scene.
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6: Like I said, I know you're busy and I'm sure the requests are quite inundated. But if you can get the speed out on Route 17 with snow plows for the trees, that would be highly beneficial.
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1: I'm direct on both of those. Do you have anything out west while I'm already out here?
0: Morning, 40, command.
2: Go ahead, rescue squad 24.
0: We made contact with a park ranger. He said that he made contact with some bystanders down at the river, and he was last seen north of Devilbiss. They were heading this way, but north of Devilbiss, and then they lost contact with him.
2: Okay, I copped north of Devilbiss. Stand by. We may redeploy units, some of the units further south.
0: I'd suggest getting somebody over to Big Sport in case they missed them. We can see about 300 yards up the river in clear sight, nothing visible.
3: Across the roadway, does have power lines down. Power lines are off the roadway.
4: All right, that could be the same as 8632 Fox Cap.
3: That's correct. We cleared the all Fox Cap.
4: Okay, so 8632 to 8730, true down, across the roadway, no power lines involved.
3: Seven Fox Command, power lines are down, but they are off the roadway.
4: Copy, power lines down, off the roadway. Do you have a phone number in that vicinity, or?

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3: Ten-4, are they with a, looking for a Bruce and Wanda subject?
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3: Thank you.
1: Jennifer, you can close the alarm at McDonald's, anyone.
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6: Are you of ambulance 19?
7: Heard 161 from Washington County on the scene. You haven't gotten them yet.
6: Heard it again.

0: Okay, Monocacy River Command to Frederick and all units. Subject's been found. He is okay. We are terminating the incident and terminating command. Units can go in service when ready. Frederick, you okay?
1: Frederick, okay.
2: Yes. Okay. When you clear that call, if you can, I'm going to need you to check the one at 4730 Middle Point. It's going to be towards the top, and we're not going to be able to get to it. Frederick, you can start another card for Verizon. Wires and tree down on the road. 4279 Middle Point Road. I don't have a pole number for you. It only carries data.
3: All right, stand by with those numbers real quick. I'm going to get another card started for something else.
1: Four 23 on 2. 423. My apologies. I can't get into my computer right now. I can't see the notes for the fire department, but I'm out here with family and friends of Bruce. Is the fire department with him and made contact with him and verified he's okay?
3: Nine Charlie 1902.

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1: ALS 20.
4: Can you start from the test into my location for pole 31? There's going to be live in town.
2: Pole 35, traffic jam. We have a lot of noise here.
4: Can you start for 7 heads into pole 31 to my location, please? There's going to be lines down.
2: 10-4.
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0: 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Okay. Square corner.
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0: 435, we'll close it out as soon as we can and put you on the 40A marker.
1: 4, I'll be in route.
0: 10-4.
2: Clear. Pleasant Walk, we're going to head to Middle Point. Can I get the numbers again?
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0: 423.
1: You can link this to the fire department's water rescue closure request, anyone?
2: Mondale, area of 2838 Urbana Pike, cross street of the railroad crossing. Brush fire 9 Charlie, 1906.
3: Are they sedans, SUVs, pickup trucks?
4: Good.
5: The 48 marker is AOPD you had us open up earlier, and Chart was notified. Do you still need to go back there?
4: Negative, even closer.
5: 10-4.
6: That's right.

0: 435, I have an 8229 Old Hagerstown Road. Tree down.
1: 10-4.
2: Credit, if you could make notification of a ride at the 12 in front of Deer 12860 Hagerstown Road. You got trees across. Stretched across the phone and hanging out into Hagerstown Road.
1: Thank you.

0: Kurt, ALS 20, contact communications, ALS 20, contact communications, 1908.
1: Good.
2: All right, Chief, I'm back with you. Freed up a little bit. Need to catch up with anything?
1: All right, for 8632 Foxcat, they're reporting the address is going to be 8730. They have a tree down, a power line's down, the lines are off the roadway. Pole number is 141-8728.
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5: Full 12, stand for.
1: That is a Frank 20972. 20972, those are lines across the road.
2: Okay, Chief, which one was that one?
1: That was Valley View of Vital.
2: Okay, stand by.
6: That's correct. We're unable to get a Washington medic. We're on 340 eastbound, head towards Brunswick.
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5: Over Holmes Mill to 8819. I have a tree floated down on a vehicle that's in a driveway. It's on phone wires. And I do have a power.
2: First again.

0: 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It looks like a tree is on the line catching fire.
1: 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Rescue the 7-4 is on the side of that one.
2: 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Money, we're going to meet Air Medication 5-2 at Station 5.
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1: 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What did you have on South Jefferson again?
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2: 27, that passenger front vehicle car is going to be transported. This is Frederick, I have the transport information.
3: I have that. I just need their card was very confusing, so I just needed to know where it was.
2: Double.
4: Insurance company, take care of it that way. No additional hazards, but we're checking down the street. It sounds like we have some additional issues going on here.
5: Correct. And when you clear that one, I got one on Merck Road for you on your way back out to Baltimore 40. And then 2703,
0: Patrick,
5: do you have anything there?
0: Yeah.
4: 2703 Grandview.
5: Nah, 2703 Old National Pike.
4: Yeah, there's trees down. I mean, there's trees and logs everywhere. We're just going to have to let the power company know. So we'll go ahead and let them decide for what they have. But the road is clear now.
5: Okay. So we can close out that incident then, 2703. Just make notification of someone got us in.
4: That's correct, sir.
0: On the rise. Two story. Split level. Nothing in an alpha. Bravo on Delta side. 231 stage on the hard road. Truck 23 can go right up to the building.
6: One of 106, Frederick, we're on scene. We have one tree on film, communication lines blocking one lane southbound on Catoctin Furnace Road. I have a pull number when you're ready, Frederick.
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6: Victor, Zebra, 495.
3: Pretty B-10, if you were not aware, it's going to be the exit door by the playground that was activated.
4: Power's out, there's no hazards noted, no heat, no fire. I have a pull number for any copy. Potomac Edison, Foxtrot 54189.
5: Potomac Edison, Foxtrot 54189.
4: Correct. And in the direction that we're facing, would you like us to clear up in response to the Wolfville house fire?
7: Paramedic engine 251, he is responding. 360 complete. Occupants are out of the structure. Do have a walkout basement, all clear. Did have lightning strike the house. Currently investigating a possible cable box being struck. 231, you can stage your unit. Your crew can

0: 821 Frederick Dennis is fine. Primary water, dry hydrant on Meeting House Road at Wildcat Road. Secondary will be the pond at Stalemeyer and Brennifer Hollow.
1: See, that was Meeting House. What was the other cross street for the primary?
0: Dry hydrant, Meeting House, and Wildcat.
2: And then there's another one above it. I cannot get to it.
3: One, Washington County Engine 16-1, Washington County Engine 6-1, Washington County Engine 16-2, Engine 7-2, Washington County Rescue 10, Washington County Truck 6, Washington County Truck 3, Tanker 21, Washington County Tanker 6, Washington County Engine Tanker 16, Washington County Medic 79-1, ALS 8, Engine 212, Battalion 903, Battalion 901, Safety 901 due. 12,149 Pleasant Walk Road. Reported house fire encroaching on a trailer. And Delta 1922.
1: Tanker 1, that's correct.
4: Thank you.
5: Replacement Battalion 903 with Battalion 902. It'll be coming from the other incident.
1: Yeah, we're clearing the box now, Chief.
5: Correct.
6: There's down at Bethel and Mount Dale.
1: Rush, 326 CMI, and you want to if you go direct with Battalion 903 on 9 Delta.
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1: Andrew 111 was out from earlier. Fire police might still be out there, but they should have set up flares.
0: Copy that.
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1: Rush 216, 1926.
6: That's correct.
0: That's right. So if you would head over to the 2400 block, 2600 block Quebec School Road.
6: Seven five direct.
1: For the others. 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
3: Clear it out, correct?

0: if you can, try and move it up. We're going to try and work through this once you have backlog for us. The DNR officer that called it in is going to remain on the scene and monitor it for us so we can handle some of these other calls.
1: All right, okay, we'll try to get him to step it up.
0: I appreciate it. And as soon as I get back to the firehouse, I'm going to probably give you a call on 92 Bravo, try and get all this worked up.
1: Sounds good. 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
0: Anchor 21 is responding.
1: Tanker 21, you can remain in service. Call was not great. Tanker 28.
0: Tanker 21's okay.
3: Roger, Tanker 1. I'm clear. My call. Do you need me anywhere?
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0: Good.
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5: On wires to the rear of the dispatch address. Unable to get the closest whole number. It appears the power has been cut. No live wires, however, filming Addison will need to come out. You need to make the notification, and I appreciate it.
1: Confirming, you guys, you want a 2-19-29.

0: All right, I brushed from 75 going to Quebec School and 121. This is right there in the town. Station set. South Jefferson moved. And I still should try to excuse this before Grandview.
1: That is correct. Let's make it clear. 174 clears Grandview and then have a 2902 marker route and then 2703 Old National Pike. He said, that's the one with the trees are down, trees and wires, but there's nothing in the roadway. And just notify the power company on that one. And you can close that out. So you just need to sign rescue engine 74 to the number 22731 and then clear them.
0: Gotcha, Chief.
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0: Area Command, Engine 121.
1: Yes, sir.
0: Yes, sir. The one we were talking about on West Green Street, as you're coming back into town, off to the right, did you say you went to that one or no? That's the one I have Fire 47 Echo at.
1: Fire 47 Echo was at West Green Street and Garage Drive.
0: Okay, is it that one we just need to notify the power company? And we can close that incident now?
1: Out of the communication line, Frederick took down the phone number. The road's closed off with Jones. You can close that down.
0: Correct on that one. That's incident number 23725.
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3: 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Victor Zebra 15 is the pole.
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2: 1933.

0: 470 Vert. We'll take the one on Hazer. We're slowing that currently up that way.
1: 417, copy Hayes Road.
2: MDT is not functioning properly. We're responding on the Lagore Road call. Also, the traffic light at Woodsboro Pike and Coppermine Road is not functioning.
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1: 23-10-4.

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6: Create a card for 7110 Picnic Woods Road. Assignment to brush 7-5. There'll be trees and power lines down. The power lines are off the roadway. Mm-hmm. And they need to clear that one.
7: Anybody with you?
6: Okay. All right, company will need to be notified.
2: Okay, I'll make a call for him.
3: No, I'm sort of stuck on Middle Point Road. I was going to ask you to send the crew in from the 17 route when we can get rid of this tree.
8: Yep, that's in the plans. We'll be on the way.
0: 8-2 to Chief 21.
6: Go ahead, sir.
0: Checking wires down at Fisher's Hollow and Hamburg. You got a pretty large tree down blocking the roadway completely.
8: All right, I believe that's going to be 8th area. If you need more manpower or saws, let me know and we can head that way.
0: Yeah, we don't have nothing and the road's going to be completely shut down.
8: All right, I'll add it to the list. We'll see you shortly. Call me if you need anything else.
0: Peter Printer.
2: Engine E2.
0: Okay, we were checking your pending wires down on Highland School. We got a pretty large tree blocking the roadway. It's going to be impassable. We'll see if ourselves and 21 units can handle it. If not, you'll probably either need a state or county to cut the tree out of the roadway.
2: Okay. I'm afraid it's okay. We'll go ahead and just make them a card. Worst case, we'll send them to something else.

0: Everything.
1: Hey, Judo, Frederick, and Chief 21. We're going to be at Fisher's Hollow on the sharp bend just before Highland School Road.
2: I got you.
3: Perfect.
2: In front of the area command, the only card I have left is 2902 Marker Road, 22730.
4: That's 2902 Marker Road? Oh, yes, it's in a number. Yes, once Rescue Engine 74 clears Grandview, then I was going to have them go down to 2902 Marker. Do you still have 22810 open, Marbury?
5: Do you advise somebody's on scene?
0: The shop is, but they're heading back to the shop to crash report.
5: Yeah.
4: Well, go ahead.
6: I copy the next assignment. Willie and Jefferson Street is clear. Is there some trees down that we were able to move off the roadway? No wires. Additionally, Potomac Edison has cleared wires on trees in front of 315 Jefferson Street. There are trees down the roadway that will need to be cut and removed to open the roadway back up.
4: Correct. Okay.

0: Yeah, no power company needs it. 315 South Jefferson. Or no, that's where the power company, right? Blue and South Jefferson, you didn't need anything there?
1: Negative. By the time I get it, I already took care of the issues there. That's clear. You can clear that assignment.
0: Copy. They put you on the other one already.
2: In command, that was 315 South Jefferson for trees in the roadway. I can make a highway card.
1: Engine 121, when verifying, that is correct, Frederick.
2: Thank you.
1: It's notified, correct?
3: We're on Taxi Brown, it's on Taxi Brown and Hall Bottom, not Taxi Brown and Campbell Park.
1: Stand for.
4: 432, you can close out that roadway hazard 306 West Main. There's nothing blocking the roadway.
1: 10-4.
5: Church Road.
0: Frederick, you direct.
2: That's correct. Tree down across the roadway and part wires down.
0: Correct.

0: Gas House Pike in Westwood Drive, Maryland, 22151, Charles, Nora.
1: Four thirty-two.
2: Closing out the Washington Street and South Jefferson Street roadway hazard. FD's already on scene with it.
1: 432 Templar.
3: 9, and then the state or the county, whoever's jurisdiction is, will have to handle it. It's a pretty large tree about 10 feet off the road.
4: Frederick, okay.
3: It's going to be impassable for any vehicle.
4: Frederick.
5: Four 23, Templar. 405 Baltimore National Pike near the Palmer Animal Hospital to see if there is a tree still on the roadway.
6: Okay.
1: Templar.
7: 23, you can notify County Roads and I'll be on to the next.
1: 430, just confirming that's Martin Road.
7: That's right.
1: Templar.

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1: Station 13, Freddy.
0: Just clearing up some loose ends. Did anyone go out to the wires down at 14,304 Monitor Station?
1: That's correct. I had called back. I had called on the phone and advised them there was no wires down. There was just when the wind was blowing, they were arcing in the tree, and that power company just needed to come and

0: 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Is County Roads aware of a tree down on 9500 block of Harmony Road?
1: That's right.

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1: Okay.
0: 416 10-4.
2: Engine 121 to the area command.
3: Okay.
2: At 3410 Marbury Court, we have a large tree uprooted across the roadway. It is resting on a transformer box. There appears to be no damage. Thermal shows no indications of any hazards.
3: So, did you see the fire company out there? Or the town?
2: With no damage, the transformer box, I was just checking the town called up to cut up the tree, and we can clear and head to the next one.
3: All right, 400 East Main Street.
4: Get away quick.
3: Roger, redirect on Marbury.
1: That's correct. I'm showing that outside of town limits, and I'll spin a car for County Highway.
3: Okay, that's it.
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3: 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Corrected address, probably going to be 312 East Main Street.
2: 312 East Main, I'm directing.

0: like Team Chicks, man.
1: Go ahead.
0: Can we get cops down here to West Church and North Fence? We've got a property damage accident.
2: A lot of them.
3: The tree is going to be on the power lines up here. I just can't get to the second pole to get you a second pole number. But the first pole number is going to be 141-8729. And if you could just call Potomac Edison and then let County Roads know the tree is blocking the roadway, all the way across the roadway.
4: Okay, just confirming it was 141-8729.

0: 7729.
1: Yeah, that's right.
0: Was there any letters indicating who owns the pole?
1: Stand by, let me check one.

0: flight zone, though, as it, if there's nothing pending, then I'll be not the first.
1: 27-4. We did have a report with a white sedan in an accident at the 42. I'm thinking it's the same thing, if you want to just advise as you drive past there.
0: 10-4.
2: Rex School Road, a tree onto a power line. It is off to the side of the road.
3: Area Command Direct, Frederick, if you can make note of that for the power company. And I believe that's one of the 7 Alpha, probably 7 Alpha Tie 2. You can take him off of that as well.
4: That was the Quebec School Road, 2431.
3: Correct. They'll need the power company there, but the lines are also not in the roadway.
4: Okay. And just had another one come in for 6838 Picnic Woods Road.

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1: The bottom of the phone. I'll give you the phone number here in a second. 2722 at Random Pipe.
2: Okay.

0: 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We'll be in service return.
1: Canteen 100. Canteen 1, 1957. Twenty-seven, Freddy. They're not up from the 39 all the way to 40.

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2: Team 1. What's the location that you need the patient picked up?
1: That was number 2. Carroll Parkway and Vince.
2: Carroll Parkway and Vince. We're right there. So we're seeing it. Okay.

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1: 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Free and wires down. 9 Charlie, 1959.

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4: 7-1.
3: 7-4.
2: Yeah, we're direct. We're going to clear from the 312 East Main. It's a tree limb on the lawn. There appears to be no hazards.
3: Hazard. Fire Tower Road, Chilmar Drive. Tree black from one lane.
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6: Pole was snapped, and it's at 5249H. This whole line coming down the hill has multiple trees on it. 5249A has the power lines pulled out of the house.